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It's hard to say that I'd rather stay awake when I'm asleep, because my dreams are bursting at the seams.

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0: 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Every rocky.
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It was just two lovers sitting in the car, listening to Blonde, falling for each other. Pink and orange skies, feeling super childish. No Donald Glover. Missed call from my mother.